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1: 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I'm Taylor, and here's another true American story. American football began as a rough and chaotic game played on college campuses in the late 1800s. It grew out of soccer and rugby, but American players began changing the rules to create something entirely new. And one of the most important figures was Walter Camp, a Yale player and coach often called the father of American football. In the 1880s, he helped introduce rules like the line of scrimmage and the system of downs, giving the game the structure we recognize today. The sport continued to evolve, and in 1920, a group of professional teams formed what eventually became the NFL, and the television changed everything. By the 1950s and 60s, football was becoming a national obsession. The Super Bowl, first played in 1967, eventually became one of America's biggest annual sporting events. Y'all's America 250, celebrating 250 years of our great nation, with help from Tri-State Water, Power, and Air. 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

devil went down to Georgia. He was looking for a soul to steal. He was in a bind because he was way behind and he was willing to make a deal. When he came across this young man sawing on a fiddle and playing it hot, and the devil jumped up on a hickory stump and said, "Boy, let me tell you what. I guess you didn't know it, but I'm a fiddle player too. And if you'd care to take a dare, I'll make a bet with you. Now you play pretty good fiddle, boy, but give the devil his due. 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

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Johnny said, "Devil, just come on back if you ever want to try again. 'Cause I told you once, you son of a gun."

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1: 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I'm Carissa Ella, and here's another true American story. When Americans elected John Adams as the nation's second president in 1797, no one could have imagined his son would one day follow in his footsteps. Nearly 30 years later, John Quincy Adams was elected as the sixth president of the United States, becoming the first son of a president to reach the nation's highest office. But John Quincy Adams didn't just inherit the job. Before becoming president, he served as a diplomat, a senator, an ambassador to several European countries, and Secretary of State. Many historians consider him one of America's most qualified presidents. Even more remarkable, after leaving the White House, he returned to Washington, not to retire, but to serve 17 years in the House of Representatives, where he became one of the country's strongest voices against slavery. He remained in Congress until he collapsed at his desk inside the U.S. Capitol in 1848. In more than 240 years of American history, only two father-son pairs have both become president. John and John Quincy Adams, and nearly 175 years later, George H.W. Bush and George W. Bush, making this one of the rarest family legacies in American history. 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
1: 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I'm Carissa Ella, and here's another true American story. When Americans elected John Adams as the nation's second president in 1797, no one could have imagined his son would one day follow in his footsteps. Nearly 30 years later, John Quincy Adams was elected as the sixth president of the United States, becoming the first son of a president to reach the nation's highest office. But John Quincy Adams didn't just inherit the job. Before becoming president, he served as a diplomat, a senator, an ambassador to several European countries, and Secretary of State. Many historians consider him one of America's most qualified presidents. Even more remarkable, after leaving the White House, he returned to Washington, not to retire, but to serve 17 years in the House of Representatives, where he became one of the country's strongest voices against slavery. He remained in Congress until he collapsed at his desk inside the U.S. Capitol in 1848. In more than 240 years of American history, only two father-son pairs have both become president. John and John Quincy Adams, and nearly 175 years later, George H.W. Bush and George W. Bush, making this one of the rarest family legacies in American history. 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
1: 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I'm Carissa Ella, and here's another true American story. When Americans elected John Adams as the nation's second president in 1797, no one could have imagined his son would one day follow in his footsteps. Nearly 30 years later, John Quincy Adams was elected as the sixth president of the United States, becoming the first son of a president to reach the nation's highest office. But John Quincy Adams didn't just inherit the job. Before becoming president, he served as a diplomat, a senator, an ambassador to several European countries, and secretary of state. Many historians consider him one of America's most qualified presidents. Even more remarkable, after leaving the White House, he returned to Washington, not to retire, but to serve 17 years in the House of Representatives, where he became one of the country's strongest voices against slavery. He remained in Congress until he collapsed at his desk inside the U.S. Capitol in 1848. In more than 240 years of American history, only two father-son

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1: 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Come see what's new at Thompson Machinery. 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